pick it up, girl, and give you what you need. But I got to be careful now, cause my boss is watching me. He's breathing down my neck again and he just won't let me leave. But soon enough I'm out this door and I'll meet you there by three. I wanna go out, I wanna make noise, I wanna get everybody in moving. I wanna meet girls, I wanna

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1: 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And even then I'm crying my eyes out, because what is this fucking accent?

I'm in a taxi. I ask the driver to play some Prodigy. I wasn't feeling it, so I'm faking it.

0: Hey, boss.
1: What now, Gojo?
0: Aren't you sick of working here too?
1: To be honest, I hate this job. I only ever wanted to be a dancer.
0: Well, you wanna go out dancing?
1: Fuck it. Let me grab my heels.
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0: Deutschlandfunk Nova.
1: I've never had nobody run their fingers through my hair like this before. You can't even translate this type of shit.

Cafune. Is that how you say it, Sophie Cafune? On the red eye flight to South America, looking in your eyes, you got me acting up. Bring your body closer so I can feel your touch. Cafune, Cafune, Cafune. Don't want no love, only the sex. Let me get closer to you before the next is moving in.

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I ask the driver to play some Prodigy. 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I wasn't feeling it, so I'm faking it.

0: Hey, boss.
1: What now, Gojo?
0: Aren't you sick of working here too?
1: To be honest, I hate this job. I only ever wanted to be a dancer.
0: Well, you wanna go out dancing?
1: Fuck it. Let me grab my heels.
2: We're gonna go out.

I'm in a taxi. I ask the driver to play some Prodigy. I wasn't feeling it, so I'm faking it.